you might know of the original sin. And you might know how to play with fire.

is not a problem that I can't fix, cause I can do it in the mix. And if your man gives you trouble just to move out on the double, and you don't let it trouble your brain, cause away goes trouble down the drain. Said away goes trouble down the drain.

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0: 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I mean, I don't see what she sees, but maybe it's 'cause I'm wearing your cologne.
1: Let's go.

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1: Keep your right calm, keep your right.
0: Well, change the system.
2: Me see myself
3: in this journey.
0: As I just a part of my mission.
3: Because
2: I come see it just one way.
4: Me come from
2: Africa. Why me, Jah?

So people still searching for this truth here, which this reggae music, you know, bring cross to them, and the only purpose it serves is to tell people Rastafari.

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1: Fresh from England, English teacher, Mad Kong Sting, Mr. Bombastic, Mad Kong Shaggy, Chonka, Funkin, Alipoa, Chonchalas, Chonchalas.
2: This one is brutal and wild.
3: It's come to think, Carl. We have dropped them on the IT in the wallet.